That was Beethoven's Piano Trio in E-flat Major, Opus 1, Number 1, as performed by the Abegg Trio. We heard it from an Intercord compact disc. Our next selection is a work by the Russian composer Vasily Sergeyevich Kalinnikov, who lived from 1866 to 1901, and who almost certainly would be better remembered today had his career not been hampered and not ultimately cut short by tuberculosis. This is The Cedar and the Palm, inspired by a poem of Heinrich Heine about a northern spruce tree, changed to a cedar in the translation known to Kalinnikov, who dreams of a palm in a hot oriental climate. Naime Järvi conducts the Scottish National Orchestra in this Shondos compact disc recording.

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0: Line here. 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You're up. Are you kidding me? Thurston.
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0: Thurston. I think it's 10:30. We're calling from Providence, Rhode Island. Did you find your shit? You gotta watch the motor, Thurston. Your fucking memory just goes out the window. 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We were wondering if you looked in that trash can. Trash, man. With a bag in your hand, did you dump it? Call later. Bye.

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When I'm in Boston, I don't listen to WHRB on 95.3 FM because the car we've got only has AM. So tune in.

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Oh,

My name is Robert Forster. I'm an Australian superstar. 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